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1: This is a thing featuring the newly acquired blues name. Blues name, how's that? John Henry Bonham, Moby Dick.

Ajuste seu dispositivo na UX FM. 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As we cut through the city, it's a quarter past midnight. E curta o melhor do pop rock de todos os

0: protesters. And
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2: they shot me, and the medics couldn't get a pulse.

So I was sitting there in the bar, and this guy came up to me, and he said, "My life stinks." And I saw his gold credit card, and I saw the way that he was looking at people across the room, and I looked at his face, and, you know, quite a good-looking face. And I just said, "Dude, your perspective on life sucks."